You know, I'm no different from anybody else. I start each day and I end each night. But it gets really lonely when you're by yourself. Now where is love? And who is love? I gotta know.

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1: Snap, what a happy sound. 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You may clap, rap, tap, slap, but snap makes the world go round. Snap, crackle, pop, Rice Krispies. I say it's crackle, the crispy sound. 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Snap, crackle, pop, Rice Krispies.
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4: 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Then she said goodbye. 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'Cause I found that place

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3: One. For a time, this song was the biggest hit single for the Motown label. It was number one for 7 weeks in December 1968 and January 1969. Marvin Gaye and I Heard It Through the Grapevine.

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2: Hi, this is Nicolas Cage. 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
1: 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It's the new improved Tang that tastes better than ever. Great for breakfast or any tasty old time. 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Get the rabbit and win a big jar of Tang. 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It's Tangerific.
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2: Hi, I'm Ryan Seacrest for RAD. 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
3: This song was the second number one hit for the Association. 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
1: I'm Leanne Rimes for RAD, recording artists, actors, and athletes against drunk driving. 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So next time you're out with someone who's been drinking, don't let them take the wheel. Take the keys instead. That's why friends don't let friends drive drunk.
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1: Mohandas K. Gandhi, also known as the Mahatma or Great Soul, is born in India, then under British colonial rule. 1919. In Washington, President Woodrow Wilson suffers a stroke, which leaves him partially paralyzed. Wilson never fully recovers, effectively putting his presidency in limbo for the rest of his term in office. 1967. Also in the nation's capital, Thurgood Marshall is sworn in as the first black justice on the U.S. Supreme Court. 1985. Actor Rock Hudson dies at his home in Beverly Hills, California, after a battle with AIDS. He was 59. 1890.
3: One morning, I shot an elephant in my pajamas. How he got in my pajamas, I don't know.
1: Comedian Groucho Marx, star of silver screen and TV, both with his comedy team brothers and on his own, is born in New York City. 1950. Here comes Charlie Brown and the gang as the daily comic strip Peanuts premieres in newspapers. The strip runs for nearly 50 years until its creator, Charles Schulz, dies in 2000. And 1951.
4: You forget the sun in his jealous sky as we walk in fields of gold.
1: Sting, the singer and actor who first gained fame as frontman for the rock group The Police, is born Gordon Sumner in Wallsend, England. Today in history, October 2nd. Camille Bohannon, The Associated Press.
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1: Mohandas K. Gandhi, also known as the Mahatma or Great Soul, is born in India, then under British colonial rule. 1919. In Washington, President Woodrow Wilson suffers a stroke, which leaves him partially paralyzed. Wilson never fully recovers, effectively putting his presidency in limbo for the rest of his term in office. 1967. Also in the nation's capital, Thurgood Marshall is sworn in as the first black justice on the U.S. Supreme Court. 1985. Actor Rock Hudson dies at his home in Beverly Hills, California, after a battle with AIDS. He was 59. 1890.
3: One morning, I shot an elephant in my pajamas. How he got in my pajamas, I don't know.
1: Comedian Groucho Marx, star of silver screen and TV, both with his comedy team brothers and on his own, is born in New York City. 1950. Here comes Charlie Brown and the gang as the daily comic strip Peanuts premieres in newspapers. The strip runs for nearly 50 years until its creator, Charles Schulz, dies in 2000. And 1951.
4: You'll forget the sun in his jealous sky as we walk in fields of gold.
1: Sting, the singer and actor who first gained fame as frontman for the rock group The Police, is born Gordon Sumner in Wallsend, England. Today in history, October 2nd. Camille Bohannon, The Associated Press.
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0: 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Now, another exciting episode in the life of the most fantastic crime fighter the world has ever known. Well, in our last very exciting episode, acting upon a tip from British security, the winged warrior rushed to a small gypsy restaurant where he enjoyed a very fine meal and then returned to British security.
1: Gee, did I ever just have a great shish kebab?
2: What?
1: I said, did I ever...
2: What about the World Wide Wicked Web?
1: Who?
2: Did you see the World Wide Wicked Web?
1: That might have been the party of six in the back room, and I hope they tried the shish kebab. Send in Miss Fribbley, please. Fribbley, isn't she the one with special equipment, Inspector?
3: You called, Inspector?
1: Yep, she's the one.
3: Oh, hello, Wind Warrior.
1: Hello there, Mrs. Equipment.
3: Shall I brief him, Inspector?
1: Yes, please do.
3: Could you follow me, Winged Warrior?
1: To the ends of the earth, Miss Fribbley.
3: Just out here in the hall will do.
1: Do you like shish kebab? Because I know a place that
3: and
1: has...
3: And this
1: them.
3: Is a jet bicycle, Winged Warrior.
1: Why don't I just call a cab and we'll
3: this
1: go...
3: This is for you to use in tracking down the World Wide Wicked Web.
1: Oh, it is?
3: And of course, so no one guesses it's a jet bicycle, we have installed an ordinary bicycle bell.
1: My very own big boy two-wheel bike with a bell, too.
3: Why don't you try it?
1: May I?
3: Of course.
1: Sounds like a good bell you've got there.
3: Not the bell, the pike.
1: Oh, of course. All right, I'll just get up here on the seat. There we go.
3: A word of caution, Winged Warrior.
1: I see it. Printed right alongside the switch here next to the handlebars. The word caution, yes.
3: That is a jet ignition switch, and when it's turned on...
1: It's off now.
3: When it is on...
1: No, it's off. You want it on? Now it's on.
3: Turn it off.
1: Take off. Right. So long, Miss Fribbley.
0: Well, what an interesting sprocket chain of events. If this handsome couple is in fact going to the ends of the earth, rest stops must be scheduled. And we'll need, for safety's sake, a couple of helmets. Helmet Zacharias and Helmet Dantine will do nicely.
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1: This song replaced the Beatles' Penny Lane as number one in April 1967. It stayed number one for 3 weeks. Here are the Turtles with Happy Together.

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1: Hello, Americans. 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
3: Jimmy ought never to have left the house that day. I'll be back tomorrow, he had told his wife, or maybe the day after. In any case, she was home alone and barely escaped before the house burned down. Now, the couple were none too popular in town. In fact, Jimmy's wife suddenly found herself with nowhere to go. Strangers offered only epithets and insults before turning her away. Not even the local tavern keeper would permit her temporary shelter. And to make matters worse, it was starting to rain, and I mean walls of water. Word spread quickly that a hurricane was coming ashore. A girlfriend, Matilda Lee Love, rescued Jimmy's wife that night. But before her ordeal was over, the desperate woman would be sleeping in a tent on the outskirts of town. Eventually, she and Jimmy were reunited. But there they stood, staring up at the sky, amidst the roofless ruins of what had been their home. Cracked and crumbling walls looking like tombstones from an ancient cemetery. First the fire and then the flood. Perhaps this loss was meant to be. We are outcasts anyway, you know, Jimmy said at last. We should just leave. His wife, her gaze unbroken, answered nothing. It would never be the way it was, Jimmy continued quietly. A fresh start is always better, but then, as though roused from some distant dream, the woman standing beside him, who had always stood beside him, turned to the defeated man and exclaimed, "But Jimmy, I love this house." And she burst into tears. But there was nothing left to love, Jimmy tried to explain. Oh, yes, there was, his wife interrupted. There was the wistful memory of a couple holding hands by firelight, another of voices raised in reckless laughter among the few who had been their friends. And the house itself, it was a warm nest of comfortable furniture and familiar tapestries, a haven from the disdain and disregard which might otherwise have proved intolerable. For the first time in many days, Jimmy's stern visage gently relaxed into an ever so slight smile. "You really want to stay," he said softly, looking deeply into the eyes of the woman who would do anything not to disappoint. And she replied more softly still, "I really want to stay." Well, they stayed. The poignant moments which you've just revisited are sometimes alluded to and yet seldom dwelled upon, as though there are some episodes in our nation's history too unpleasant to examine. And yet so widely opposed was the president who precipitated the War of 1812 that he and his wife could scarcely find refuge when the British burned the Capitol. She had to sleep in a tent outside town in the rain, and still, if you remember nothing else from that unseeming chapter in the annals of our republic, let it not be forgot that Jimmy, President James Madison, in the wake of the terrible devastation, sought to relocate the federal government, to move it back, lock, stock, and barrel, to Philadelphia. But he changed his mind because the woman he loved, loved the city that despised them, and also the mansion that rose from the ashes to become their home once again in happier times ahead, the White House. Now you know the rest of the story.
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1: Mohandas K. Gandhi, also known as the Mahatma or Great Soul, is born in India, then under British colonial rule. 1919. In Washington, President Woodrow Wilson suffers a stroke, which leaves him partially paralyzed. Wilson never fully recovers, effectively putting his presidency in limbo for the rest of his term in office. 1967. Also in the nation's capital, Thurgood Marshall is sworn in as the first black justice on the U.S. Supreme Court. 1985. Actor Rock Hudson dies at his home in Beverly Hills, California, after a battle with AIDS. He was 59. 1890.
3: One morning, I shot an elephant in my pajamas. How he got in my pajamas, I don't know.
1: Comedian Groucho Marx, star of silver screen and TV, both with his comedy team brothers and on his own, is born in New York City. 1950. Here comes Charlie Brown and the gang as the daily comic strip Peanuts premieres in newspapers. The strip runs for nearly 50 years until its creator, Charles Schulz, dies in 2000. And 1951.
4: You'll forget the sun in his jealous sky as we walk in fields of gold.
1: Sting, the singer and actor who first gained fame as frontman for the rock group The Police, is born Gordon Sumner in Wallsend, England. Today in history, October 2nd. Camille Bohannon, The Associated Press.
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3: Now, another exciting episode in the life of the most fantastic crime fighter the world has ever known. Well, in our last very exciting episode, acting upon a tip from British security, the winged warrior rushed to a small gypsy restaurant where he enjoyed a very fine meal and then returned to British security.
4: Gee, did I ever just have a great shish kebab?
5: What?
4: I said, did I ever...
5: What about the World Wide Wicked Web?
4: Who?
5: Did you see the World Wide Wicked Web?
4: That might have been the party of six in the back room, and I hope they tried the shish kebab. Send in Miss Fribbley, please. Fribbley, isn't she the one with special equipment, Inspector?
6: You called, Inspector?
4: Yep, she's the one.
6: Oh, hello, Wind Warrior.
4: Hello there, Mrs. Equipment.
6: Shall I brief him, Inspector?
4: Yes, please do.
6: Could you follow me, Winged Warrior?
4: To the ends of the earth, Miss Fribbley.
6: Just out here in the hall will do.
4: Do you like shish kebab? Because I know a place that
6: and
4: has...
6: And this is a jet bicycle, Winged Warrior.

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1: No, it's off. You want it on? Now it's on.
0: Turn it on.
1: Take off. Right. 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
2: 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Helmet Zacharias and Helmet Dantine will do nicely.
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4: 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It became one of the best-selling singles of all time. 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
1: Hello, Americans. 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
2: And now, the rest of the story.
3: Jimmy ought never to have left the house that day. I'll be back tomorrow, he had told his wife, or maybe the day after. In any case, she was home alone and barely escaped before the house burned down. Now, the couple were none too popular in town. In fact, Jimmy's wife suddenly found herself with nowhere to go. Strangers offered only epithets and insults before turning her away. Not even the local tavern keeper would permit her temporary shelter. And to make matters worse, it was starting to rain, and I mean walls of water. Word spread quickly that a hurricane was coming ashore. A girlfriend, Matilda Lee Love, rescued Jimmy's wife that night. But before her ordeal was over, the desperate woman would be sleeping in a tent on the outskirts of town. Eventually, she and Jimmy were reunited. But there they stood, staring up at the sky, amidst the roofless ruins of what had been their home. Cracked and crumbling walls looking like tombstones from an ancient cemetery. First the fire and then the flood. Perhaps this loss was meant to be. We are outcasts anyway, you know, Jimmy said at last. We should just leave. His wife, her gaze unbroken, answered nothing. It would never be the way it was, Jimmy continued quietly. A fresh start is always better, but then, as though roused from some distant dream, the woman standing beside him, who had always stood beside him, turned to the defeated man and exclaimed, "But Jimmy, I love this house." And she burst into tears. But there was nothing left to love, Jimmy tried to explain. Oh, yes, there was, his wife interrupted. There was the wistful memory of a couple holding hands by firelight. Another of voices raised in reckless laughter among the few who had been their friends. And the house itself, it was a warm nest of comfortable furniture and familiar tapestries, a haven from the disdain and disregard which might otherwise have proved intolerable. For the first time in many days, Jimmy's stern visage gently relaxed into an ever so slight smile. "You really want to stay," he said softly, looking deeply into the eyes of the woman who would do anything not to disappoint. And she replied more softly still, "I really want to stay." Well, they stayed. The poignant moments which you've just revisited are sometimes alluded to and yet seldom dwelled upon, as though there are some episodes in our nation's history too unpleasant to examine. And yet so widely opposed was the president who precipitated the War of 1812 that he and his wife could scarcely find refuge when the British burned the Capitol. She had to sleep in a tent outside town in the rain, and still, if you remember nothing else from that unseeming chapter in the annals of our republic, let it not be forgot that Jimmy, President James Madison, in the wake of the terrible devastation, sought to relocate the federal government, to move it back, lock, stock, and barrel, to Philadelphia. But he changed his mind because the woman he loved, loved the city that despised them, and also the mansion that rose from the ashes to become their home once again in happier times ahead, the White House. Now you know the rest of the story.
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2: There is an indefinable, mysterious power that pervades everything.
1: Mohandas K. Gandhi, also known as the Mahatma or Great Soul, is born in India, then under British colonial rule. 1919. In Washington, President Woodrow Wilson suffers a stroke, which leaves him partially paralyzed. Wilson never fully recovers, effectively putting his presidency in limbo for the rest of his term in office. 1967. Also in the nation's capital, Thurgood Marshall is sworn in as the first black justice on the U.S. Supreme Court. 1985. Actor Rock Hudson dies at his home in Beverly Hills, California, after a battle with AIDS. He was 59. 1890.
3: One morning, I shot an elephant in my pajamas. How he got in my pajamas, I don't know.
1: Comedian Groucho Marx, star of silver screen and TV, both with his comedy team brothers and on his own, is born in New York City. 1950. Here comes Charlie Brown and the gang as the daily comic strip Peanuts premieres in newspapers. The strip runs for nearly 50 years until its creator, Charles Schulz, dies in 2000. And 1951.
4: You forget the sun in his jealous sky as we walk in fields of gold.
1: Sting, the singer and actor who first gained fame as frontman for the rock group The Police, is born Gordon Sumner in Wallsend, England. Today in history, October 2nd. Camille Bohannon, The Associated Press.

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0: 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The Oak Ridge Boys. Ricky Skaggs. Ronnie Milsap. Johnny Paycheck. And Marty Robbins.
3: Duh!

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